increasing cloud tonight, a chance of showers and the risk of a thunderstorm, a low of 21. Wednesday, mainly cloudy, a chance of showers and the risk of a thunderstorm, a high of 25, humidex 31. Thursday, sunny with a high of 26. And Friday, sunny with a high of 27.

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0: weather.
1: Increasing cloud tonight, a chance of showers and the risk of a thunderstorm, a low of 21. Wednesday, mainly cloudy, a chance of showers and the risk of a thunderstorm, a high of 25, humidex 31. Thursday, sunny with a high of 26. And Friday, sunny with a high of 27.

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Some days, the QEW moves faster than you'd expect. 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

0: just play that song before the other country station? 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

increasing cloud tonight, a chance of showers and the risk of a thunderstorm, a low of 21. Wednesday, mainly cloudy, a chance of showers and the risk of a thunderstorm, a high of 25, humidex 31. Thursday, sunny with a high of 26, and Friday, sunny with a high of 27.

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0: 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I never saw that coming. 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

Increasing cloud tonight, a chance of showers and the risk of a thunderstorm, a low of 21. Wednesday, mainly cloudy, a chance of showers and the risk of a thunderstorm, high of 25, humidex 31. Thursday, sunny with a high of 26. And Friday, sunny with a high of 27.

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0: quitting time before the coffee even kicks in. 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

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We'll see. 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

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We'll see. 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
1: Risk of thunderstorms today. Good morning. I'm Matt Latour. Your three-day pinpoint weather details coming up. Niagara police have seized a loaded semi-automatic shotgun and ammunition during a search of a St. Catharines home. The street crime unit began investigating illegal firearms at a Church Street residence earlier this month. A 51-year-old St. Catharines man and 17-year-old girl were arrested on Monday after police executed the search warrant. Police say they seized a Revolution Armory R4 semi-automatic shotgun loaded with 7 rounds, along with 48 rounds of ammunition. Jason Willis is facing several firearms-related charges, while the 17-year-old is also facing multiple charges but cannot be identified under the Youth Criminal Justice Act. Niagara Region Public Health has found a single Asian tiger mosquito in Lincoln. The mosquito tested negative for mosquito-borne viruses, and officials say the overall risk to residents remains low. The species is known for aggressive daytime biting, so residents are reminded to use insect repellent, wear long sleeves, and eliminate standing water around their home. Public Health is continuing its weekly mosquito surveillance across the region. And the city of Welland is getting international recognition for its mobile app. The app has won a gold award at the 2026.com Awards, which recognizes excellence in digital communications. The app gives residents quick access to city news, events, recreation registration, permits, parking, service requests, and emergency notifications. The international competition received more than 2,000 entries from Canada, the U.S., and 22 other countries. Welland's free app is available on Apple and Android devices and is designed to make city services more accessible and convenient. In sports, last night, the Toronto Blue Jays doubled up the Tampa Bay Rays 10-5. With that win, Toronto sits half a game back of the final wild card spot in the American League.

0: in CBL action. The Wetland Jackfish are off until tomorrow when they visit the Kitchener Panthers. In the WNBA, Indiana defeated Toronto 101-95 last night. And in soccer news, Canadian World Cup member Promise David has signed with Brighton Hove and Albion of the English Premier League. 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Next.
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0: Things are looking pretty good on roads and highways across the Niagara region so far this morning. At the canal bridges, the Mellonby Avenue Bridge in Port Colborne is raised and unavailable. And at the border, no delays for cars or trucks heading to or from the U.S. Traffic for Smart Clean, reliable commercial cleaning that protects your business image. 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
5: Country 89.1, Niagara Pinpoint Weather.
0: Risk of on and off thunderstorms today, a high of 25, feeling more like 32 with the humidity. A few clouds tonight with an overnight low of 12. Tomorrow, mix of sun and cloud, a high of 24, feeling more like 29. And on Friday, sunshine with a high of 27. I'm Matt Latour.

0: Tigers New Country 89.1. These days, there's Mackenzie Porter on a Wednesday with Rob. 6:10 right now. Yeah, heavy rain outside my window right now. We have a special weather statement with heavy rainfall. Thunderstorms going to be kicking up for this morning. Could get 50 millimeters of rain. Not great news for a lot of people. Unnerving, that's for sure. You get a lot of rain in a short amount of time. We know what can happen. Let's hope everything is good for you this morning as we start off our midweek Wednesday. 24 degrees is what we'll get in temperature. 19 degrees right now. Perhaps less humid today. Maybe. Tomorrow, sun cloud mix, 24. Pretty comfortable. Friday looks like a nice day. Sunny in 27. Not a bad weekend on the way. Busy day. We got Rock the Country tickets. You want to go? Hamburg, New York, September 11 and 12. We're going to set you up with a pair of tickets. We've been doing it all week. We did it last week. Hey, why not one more day? So you'll win that. You'll win lottery tickets, hopefully, as well. We'll do that at 7:40 with a round of This Is the End. We are going to discuss men's fashions today. Over 70% of women say men over 40 should never wear this. I tend to agree. I have been known to do it before. Perhaps you have as well. And why am I so excited to vacuum? We'll give you that story this morning as well.
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0: Well, you probably didn't know that North America has one carnivorous butterfly known as the harvester, whose caterpillar doesn't eat plants at all, but it hunts and eats aphids.
2: Look, a butterfly. Let's get it!
3: No, British guys always capture my butterflies.
0: You probably didn't know that there was a 54% jump in ukulele sales in 2013.
4: Oh my God!
0: And the National Association of Music Merchants thinks that's because people wanted to play them in quirky YouTube videos.
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6: Yeah, the thinking man's violin.
0: And you probably didn't know that cheese is not one of the 27 ingredients listed on the side of a can of Cheese Whiz.
7: Well, that's fine, but I don't see how that affects...
4: What?
0: However, it does list cheese cultures, which is used in processed cheese.
8: You equate eating cheese with some sort of bachelor paradise.
0: And those are some things you probably didn't know. With High Valley, it's Fools. Happy Wednesday. Niagara's New Country, 89.1.

Rutgers, New Country. 89.1, there's Kenny Chesney. Carry on. 619, it's raining. It's big rain right now outside my window. We could get 50 millimeters of rain this morning. Today, looks like thunderstorms, showers rolling on through. Should be a quick one, though. We're hoping it won't stall over Lake Ontario like it did last time. We're hoping for everything to kind of move quickly. High 24 later on. Humidex data reading around 30, so maybe a little lighter once things are done. Clearer for tomorrow. Sun cloud mix 24, 27 and sun 4. Friday. As the weekend approaches, we're Wednesday downhill to the weekend. Lottery tickets, Rock the Country tickets, all of it for you today. We are going to discuss the fashion faux pas for men. Apparently, those over 40 should never wear this. And we'll discuss with Matt and see what he thinks. He's under 40, so maybe he's allowed. We'll see. He does usually have one of these with him, so I'll remind you of that. That conversation's on the way in about 20 minutes. Hey, don't forget, Summer is for Radio. We want you to win the ultimate summer prize pack. It's a brand new barbecue. Perhaps yours is on its last legs, just trying to get through the summer. Well, this could be a brand new one for you. And 4 Blue Jays tickets and $500 cash. A pretty sweet prize pack to win on Monday. Yeah, the 24th. It's coming fast, right? So you can qualify at a few spots today. Heading over to Red Track Vineland, you can do that. 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That's one spot where the QR code is there. You can just quickly scan it, and you're in to win. As simple as that, you could win Monday with the big prize pack for the summertime. Summer is for Radio with New Country 89.1. It's Cameron Whitcomb and Quitter. Good morning.

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1: Good morning, I'm Matt Latour. Tonight, free concerts in the park are back at Montebello Park from 6 to 9 p.m. You can enjoy food trucks, live music, and games for the entire family to enjoy, weather pending, of course. Also tonight, a walking tour of downtown Welland is being held, taking a look at different historical buildings in the area, starting at 5 p.m. at the Welland Museum. On Friday, Acrobat, the U2 tribute band, is playing concerts on the canal, featuring Gravely as the opener. This is sure to be a great show with an even better backdrop next to Welland's Bridge 13. Music gets underway at 7 p.m. And also on Friday, Milestone Millwork and Custom Kitchens is holding a grand opening of their brand new showroom in St. Catharines. 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In sports over the next 48 hours, the Welland Jackfish are in Kitchener tomorrow to take on the Panthers. They then travel up to Barrie to take on the Bay Cats on Friday. You can get all the details on these events and more at NiagaraDailyNews.ca. 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I'm Matt Latour, and that's what's happening around Niagara.
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1: Not seeing any major slowdowns within the Niagara region on roads or highways. At the canal bridges, the Main Street Bridge in Port Colborne is raised and unavailable. And at the border, a 15-minute delay for trucks heading to the U.S. at the Peace Bridge. 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
1: Risk of on and off thunderstorms today. A high of 25, feeling more like 32 with the humidity. A few clouds tonight with an overnight low of 12. Tomorrow, mix of sun and cloud. A high of 24, feeling more like 29. And on Friday, sunshine with a high of 27. I'm Matt Latour.
0: Yeah, let's face it. You're probably not fully awake, but we'll try and change that. 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

0: It is a pretty comfortable way to wear a ball cap, I have to say.
1: My problem is, I don't know if my eyes are uneven or if I bend all the brims of my ball caps, but when I put them on forwards, I'll show you this
0: one. So you flip it around.
1: The brim is always, it's never even.
0: Yeah, you got to fix the brim before you put it on.
1: But I've tried so many times.
0: Yeah, it looks better backwards for sure.
1: Thank you.
0: Yeah, it looks much better backwards.
1: Thank you.
0: But you're not 40 yet, so.
1: Yeah, I got a decade to figure it out.
0: Now, what does age have to really do with it? Is it that you're trying to look young and you're not? I don't get
1: the
0: age thing.
1: That's exactly it, I think.
0: I mean,
1: yeah.
0: It's a ball cap. You're wearing it backwards, so what?
1: Yeah,
0: I mean, there's a lot of other fashion faux pas that we can think of, I would think.
1: I think maybe a lot of men start to lose their hair at 40, so maybe people think they're trying to hide something if they're wearing a ball cap. But then backwards and forwards would be the same.
0: Yeah, it's exactly the same.
1: Who knows?
0: Now, we talk about Crocs. We talk about fanny packs. These are big faux pas.
1: I've got a pair of Crocs. Oh. I wear them like as slippers around the house.
0: No.
1: I don't. They've never been in public.
0: So you're almost 30, so you got 10 years to wear your Crocs and your hat backwards.
1: Yes.
0: And then you got to do it again. You got to do it over. Fix it all up. Fashion faux pas for men. You want to add to our list? Love to hear from you on the instant text line. It's New Country 89.1.

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1: All right, as the rain falls, let's get up to date now on a Wednesday from the newsroom. Here's Matt.
2: At the top of the hour, I catch up with Port Colborne's Adam Saltarelli, who's currently just 300 miles into a 550-mile run around Lake Ontario. It's not bad, right?
1: No, he's good.
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Niagara's new country, 89.1. It's a broken heart thing. Madeline Merlot and Dustin Lynch together at 6:38. It's you and I together on a Wednesday. It's Rob here. Looks like rain right now. And that'll be the order for the morning. Things will pass through quickly, though. I can feel it. 24 degrees on the way today. Looks like a special weather statement right now. Could be 50 millimeters of rain for the area. Tomorrow's much clearer and better. Sun cloud mix, 24, 27 and sunny by Friday. It's 19 currently. Over 70% of women say men over 40 shouldn't wear their ball caps backwards. Matt's got his one on backward. He's only 30, so he's got lots of time. I rarely do it. I have before. I'm not usually a backward cap kind of guy. I was wearing a ball cap for a long time, though. Like, every day you'd wear a ball cap. Yeah. It may be a balding thing. As the hair does start to grow, it gets ratty, right? So you got to kind of cover it up. But backwards is not cool. Other fashion faux pas for men. I'm just Googling this now. There's a lot. Quite a few. Make sure it fits. Get the style that's right for you. There's the things to avoid as well. It's not easy. You know, getting dressed every day at 4 in the morning when it's dark. I'm hoping I'm having everything on the right way. Let alone being fashionable at the end of the day, right? Jaded, I love this new song from Coe Wetzel and Ella Langley. Hope you love it too, right here on New Country 89.1.

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1: Good morning, I'm Matt Latour. A Port Colborne teenager is in the midst of an incredible endurance challenge and all for a great cause. Adam Saltarelli is running 550 miles around Lake Ontario to raise money for Canadian Tire Jumpstart. Despite running roughly a marathon every day, he says his body is holding up surprisingly well.
2: I've been able to raise almost $2,500 so far. The goal is to get 5,000. We're halfway and we're halfway through the goal, so things are shaping up pretty good. And my body feels great. I'm really shocked by that because I'm running about 180 miles a week and things are actually getting better, which is crazy, but it's feeling good, yeah.
1: Saltarelli reached the 300-mile mark near Oshawa yesterday, putting him past the halfway point of the 550-mile route. He's made a few stops along the way to support some jumpstart events.
2: I went there to the harbor front and yeah, they had a bunch of kids come out and yeah, the whole team came out and everyone was just showing some support, which is good, and then they put that out on the media, which helped get a lot of traction for the event. So that was really, really kind of them.
1: You can make a donation to his campaign at our website, niagaradailynews.ca. And that's What's Good Niagara. Traffic and your New Country 89.1 Niagara Pinpoint Weather are next.
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4: Roads and highways across the Niagara region are looking pretty good this morning. It does start to slow down once you get up to the Burlington Skyway. Other than that, though, it's moving pretty smoothly. At the canal bridges, the Clarence Street Bridge is raised and unavailable, and I'm not seeing any delays at the border going to or from the U.S. Traffic for localfame.ca. 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

Canada has issued a special weather statement for the area, calling for up to 50 millimeters of rain possible this morning. We could see some thunderstorms this evening as well. Tonight, a few clouds with an overnight low of 12. Tomorrow, mix of sun and cloud, a high of 24, feeling like 29. And on Friday, sunshine with a high of 27. I'm Matt Latour.

Tampa's new country, 89.1. Who told you that? Tucker Wetmore, his latest right there for you at 6:51. Happy Wednesday. It's wet right now. Rain rolling through. Could get 50 millimeters of rain. It's not great for those who are still dealing with floods and damage and tumultuous floods and that. So a lot of rain coming, but it's moving out quickly, which is a good thing. So short-lived. Looks like tomorrow, much better day. Sun cloud mix 24, 27 and sun by Friday. We're at 19 currently with rain. After 7, your chance to win lottery tickets. We'll do a round of This Is the End, 740 for 649 passes. We are going to set you up with Rock the Country tickets as well. If you have yet to win, you want to go to Hamburg, New York. And that's just one of many shows for the big show, 250th anniversary for the United States. It's a big number. So they're having this big show, and Hamburg, New York is one of the locations. Kid Rock, you got Chris Jansen, Hank Williams Jr., Shenandoah, and a ton of other bands. You're there for free with a pair of tickets. 8:20, your chance to play and win. 7:10, we got five things you should know. I think we have something new for Niagara Falls. We don't need a Ferris wheel. We don't need more casinos. We need this. And we'll tell you all about that and more at 7:10, about 20 minutes away from five things you should know. Fast Car, Luke Combs, after Evan Burrison, South Side of Sober, New Country 89.1.

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1: Risk of thunderstorms today. Good morning. I'm Matt Latour. Your three-day pinpoint weather details coming up. U.S. President Donald Trump says he's pausing a new round of 50% tariffs on Canadian goods that were set to take effect today. Trump announced the three-day delay yesterday, saying Canada and the U.S. are close to finalizing a trade deal. Prime Minister Mark Carney says substantial progress has been made, but there's still important work to be done. The tariffs would have affected about $20 billion U.S. dollars worth of Canadian goods. A Thorold motorcycle crash has resulted in a death. Niagara police say the driver of a Harley Davidson died Sunday from injuries suffered in the August 8th crash on River Street, south of Cross Street. The motorcycle left the roadway after the vehicle failed to negotiate a corner. The collision reconstruction unit continues to investigate and is asking anybody with any information or video from the area to contact police. And Port Colborne's Adam Saltarelli is now over 300 miles into his 550-mile run around Lake Ontario. He's raising money for Canadian Tire Jumpstart along the way and says he's made a few stops to help support them.
2: I went there to the harbor front and they had a bunch of kids come out and the whole team came out and everyone was just showing some support, which is good. And then they put that out on the media, which helped get a lot of traction for the event. So that was really, really kind of them.
1: He passed mile marker 300 yesterday and says his body feels great despite running about a marathon a day. In sports, last night, the Toronto Blue Jays doubled up the Tampa Bay Rays 10-5. With that win, Toronto sits half a game back of the final wild card spot in the American League. In CBL action, the Wildland Jackfish are off until tomorrow when they visit the Kitchener Panthers. In the WNBA, Indiana defeated Toronto 101-95 last night. And in soccer news, Canadian World Cup member Promise David has signed with Brighton Hove and Albion of the English Premier League. 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Next.
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0: New Country 89.1, Niagara Bullseye Traffic.
1: There is a collision on Highway 406 northbound at Glendale Avenue. The right lane and right shoulder are closed as a result. Other than that, things moving pretty well across the Niagara region. At the canal bridges, the Mellonby Avenue Bridge is unavailable, while the Allenburg Bridge will be raising soon. And at the border, not seeing any delays going to or from the U.S. Traffic for Smart Clean, reliable commercial cleaning that protects your business image. 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
1: Environment Canada has issued a special weather statement for the area, calling for up to 50 millimeters of rain possible this morning. We could see some thunderstorms this evening as well. Tonight, a few clouds with an overnight low of 12. Tomorrow, mix of sun and cloud, a high of 24, feeling like 29. And on Friday, sunshine with a high of 27. I'm Matt Latour.
0: You don't need to try to sound cool in the summer. 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

0: Jaguars New Country 89.1. Idle hands are the devil's work, Matthew. Just remember that.
1: I don't know what that means.
0: Something to do with my hands. There's Thomas Rhett. Well, it means if you're not doing something, that means you are subject to doing bad things. So if you're not busy, you know what I mean? The devil will get you and make you do things you don't want to do.
1: Well, I don't want him to do that.
0: Yeah, isn't this nice talk on a Wednesday morning? and welcome to it. It's clouds and showers. That rain is going to move on through, though. It's going to be a better day tomorrow. But 50 millimeters of rain to fall, so that's kind of precarious for those who have already been through floods.
1: Yeah, and I am hearing a little bit of water pooling on the 406 as well, so keep an eye out if you're heading that way.
0: Careful this morning. We're going to brighten your day with lottery tickets. 640, at 740, we've got 649 tickets. How many numbers do I know? We've got to get them all to you. We also have Rock the Country after 8 o'clock. That and more on the way.
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0: Okay, Matt, what can you share with us?
1: The rare Asian tiger mosquito has been found in Lincoln. I didn't know this existed until about an hour ago when I first read about it.
0: See, we're learning things.
1: Yeah, experts say it has tested negative for any mosquito-borne viruses, so that's good. So nothing like West Nile or anything like that.
0: Good news.
1: Here's what I find kind of interesting. They found one. Like, just one.
0: So where there's one, there's got to be two.
1: That's what I mean, did it fly all the way over here?
0: Logically. Maybe it's lost. Who knows?
1: Maybe. Yeah. Who knows? Well. Poor Colburn teen Adam Saltarelli is now over 300 miles into his 550-mile run around Lake Ontario.
0: I think if that was me, I'd get halfway and get bored.
1: Yeah.
0: I'd have to turn around.
1: I talked to him yesterday while he was running.
0: Oh, boy.
1: He hit the 300-mile mark in about Oshawa. And he says, surprisingly, he feels good. He's running about a marathon a day.
0: Making us all look lazy.
1: Yeah. Like, I walked 5K yesterday. Now I feel like I did nothing.
0: He's doing an amazing job, though. Well done. Well, we're not the most attractive city in the world.
1: No,
0: we're not. Niagara Falls, not on the list. But the list is out, and the top three, Osaka, Japan, Kyoto, Japan, and New York City. So this is based on visitor satisfaction, food, hospitality, nightlife, and all that. By the way, Toronto ranked 39 out of 200, beating out Ottawa as the nation's capital.
1: Well, yeah.
0: Yeah, of course.
1: Toronto's much nicer than Ottawa.
0: Absolutely. Do we need a museum in Niagara like this? A new museum of the Philadelphian is opening up in Philadelphia, obviously, September 25th. It's going to celebrate Philly's finest moments of booing, brawling, throwing things, and general bad behavior.
1: Philadelphia sports fans are so notorious for this.
0: Could that be a more honest space right there?
1: That's amazing.
0: We need one. We don't need a Ferris wheel. We need this kind of museum. And maybe you need a new car. I know, Matt, you're searching for a new vehicle.
1: Yep.
0: Ferrari has their first electric vehicle out. The Luce is out. It sold for $40 million over the weekend at an auction. Yeah.
1: I bid at $39 million, but I said, you know what? You can have it.
0: You almost had it.
1: Yeah.
0: You gave it up, though, didn't you?
1: Yeah, I figured I'd be nice.
0: You're the better person for sure. And you are now because you know all that stuff. Five things you should know. Share them with somebody else today. It's New Country 89.1. Good morning. Let me

Mornings can be tough, but you got this, and we've got you. Wake the fun up with Rob on Niagara's new country, 89.1.

Rivers New Country, 89.1. There's Tennille Arts and Don't Ruin Flowers, 717. It's a Wednesday with Rob. We got clouds and showers moving through right now. It's a quick moving blast of water, yeah. 50 millimeters of rain, some flooding on the 406, and people worried about their basements, as you should be. A lot of water in a short amount of time, but it's going to clear out, looks like, and we'll have a better afternoon. Clear evening, not bad at all. And into tomorrow, we got 24, sun cloud mix, 27 and sun by Friday, at 18 degrees currently. Looking forward to Saturday, 40% chance of showers for Saturday afternoon. This is important because the Ice Dogs have their fan fest. Niagara Ice Dogs will be there at the center front lot there, Meridian Center front lot, from 10 until 1 on Saturday. This is to kind of celebrate the ramping up of hockey season. And we're quite excited to be the home of your Ice Dogs once again, broadcasting each and every game right here on New Country 89.1. So what's happening on Saturday, FanFest? Well, you'll have a barbecue, live music, face painting for the kids, bouncy castles for fun. You can meet select players. The staff will be on hand. You can get some merchandise. Bones will be there for photos as well. Hourly giveaways. You can even tour the locker room if you've never been. Have a look around. It's kind of like an open house there for all the fans. Niagara Ice Dogs Summer Fan Fest is happening on Saturday. Right there, Meridian Center front lot from 10 until 1. The rain date is for Sunday. Keep that in mind as we get set for Fan Fest on Saturday. Lies, lies, lies. Morgan Wallen right now. This is New Country 89.1. Good morning.

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1: Good morning, I'm Matt Latour. Tonight, free concerts in the park are back at Montebello Park from 6 to 9 p.m. You can enjoy food trucks, live music, and games for the entire family to enjoy, weather pending, of course. 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On Friday, Acrobat, the U2 tribute band, is playing concerts on the canal, featuring Gravely as the opener. This is sure to be a great show with an even better backdrop next to Welland's Bridge 13. Music gets underway at 7 p.m. And also on Friday, Milestone Millwork and Custom Kitchens is holding a grand opening of their brand new showroom in St. Catharines. 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In sports over the next 48 hours, the Welland Jackfish are in Kitchener tomorrow to take on the Panthers. They then travel up to Barrie to take on the Bay Cats on Friday. You can get all the details on these events and more at niagaradailynews.ca. Just click the 48 in the newsroom. I'm Matt Latour, and that's what's happening around Niagara.
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5: 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Niagara Bullseye Traffic.
1: Got a collision on the 406 northbound at Glendale Avenue this morning. That's resulting in a right lane and right shoulder closure. Other than that, moving pretty well throughout the region. If you see something, let me know. At the canal bridges, the Main Street Bridge in Port Colborne is raised and unavailable, and no delays at the border going to or from the U.S. Traffic Forward Service Tech Niagara. 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
1: Environment Canada has issued a special weather statement for the area, calling for up to 50 millimeters of rain possible this morning. We could see some thunderstorms this evening as well. Tonight, a few clouds with an overnight low of 12. Tomorrow, mix of sun and cloud, a high of 24, feeling like 29. And on Friday, sunshine with a high of 27. I'm Matt Latour.
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0: But right now, as we inch closer towards school, I know I said the S word. 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
0: Let me tell you about the Olympic gymnast Jordan Chiles, who just surprised her favorite high school teacher during a reunion at her former high school in Vancouver, Washington. Jordan credits her teacher, Mrs. Gaines, for helping her through difficult moments when she was questioning whether or not she wanted to pursue gymnastics. Jordan said Mrs. Gaines' advice to follow her heart stuck with her through her entire career.
2: You understand a lot of your students. You understand who you are as a teacher.
3: It's like family. You guys are my own.
2: Yeah.
3: For your whole life, you're my own.
2: Yeah.
3: But just proud of you and that you're able to do what you wanted to do and that you succeeded at what you wanted to do. From the girl that stood right here, you know, crying to me one day that she wasn't sure if this is something she wanted to keep doing. And all I could do was hug you and say you have to do what's in your heart.
0: Yeah, the reunion was part of a campaign by Upworthy and Donors Choose, celebrating teachers who made their lasting impact on their students. Getting closer to school time, another great example of good people doing cool stuff right there. Good news, Shibuzi to share. 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Good morning.

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1: Let's get you what you need to know for a Wednesday from the newsroom again. 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
2: A rare mosquito has been found in Niagara, but health officials say it's not carrying any diseases. 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

0: Niagara's new country, 89.1. That's Andy Rabbit. How about a rainy day? A rainy morning, that's for sure. Things are going to clear up, though. That's good news. We'll have a high of 24 later on today. We're at 18 right now. Sunshine 24 tomorrow, sun and 27 by Friday. Yeah, we got a chance for you to win Rock the Country tickets. We're going to do that after 8 o'clock, around 8:20. Your chance to text in to win and head to Hamburg, New York for Kid Rock, Hank Williams Jr., Shenandoah, and a ton of other bands. Chris Jansen will be on that bill as well, and you can be there for free. Rock the Country tickets are on the way, but now it's your chance to win lottery tickets.
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0: 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That's where you can guess the song title and the artist. See, I play the end of the song, you come up with the rest of it, and you could be our random winner before 8 o'clock. A phone call could come. Now, I want you to listen closely. This one goes by very fast, but I think you know the song title and the artist. Listening closely, here's the end.
3: Boots.
0: You see what I mean?
3: Boots.
0: That's all you get. That's the end of the song.
3: Boots.
0: You know what it is? Song title and the artist, 905-732-0891.
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1: Good morning. I'm Matt Latour. A Port Colborne teenager is in the midst of an incredible endurance challenge, and all for a great cause. Adam Saltarelli is running 550 miles around Lake Ontario to raise money for Canadian Tire Jumpstart. Despite running roughly a marathon every day, he says his body is holding up surprisingly well.
2: I've been able to raise almost $2,500 so far. The goal is to get 5,000. We're halfway, and we're halfway through the goal, so things are shaping up pretty good. And my body feels great. I'm really shocked by that because I'm running about 180 miles a week, and things are actually getting better, which is crazy, but it's feeling good, yeah.
1: Saltarelli reached the 300-mile mark near Oshawa yesterday, putting him past the halfway point of the 550-mile route. He's made a few stops along the way to support some Jumpstart events.
2: I went there to the harbor front, and yeah, they had a bunch of kids come out, and yeah, the whole team came out, and everyone was just showing some support, which is good, and then they put that out on the media, which helped get a lot of traction for the event. So that was really, really kind of them.
1: You can make a donation to his campaign at our website, niagaradailynews.ca. And that's What's Good Niagara. 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
1: That earlier issue at Glendale Avenue on the 406 northbound has been cleared up. Everything moving pretty well on area roads and highways. The Allenberg Bridge is raising soon. Otherwise, all clear at the canal and no delays at the border. 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
1: Canada has issued a special weather statement for the area, calling for up to 50 millimeters of rain possible this morning. We could see some thunderstorms this evening as well. Tonight, a few clouds with an overnight low of 12. Tomorrow, mix of sun and cloud, a high of 24, feeling like 29. And on Friday, sunshine with a high of 27. I'm Matt Latour.

0: Niagara's new country. 89.1, a man without a woman, Dean Brody there. Happy Wednesday, 7:53, it's Rob. We got clouds and showers moving on through. Could get a good dumping of water before it's all gone. Tonight, clear and down to about 21. Looks like 25-ish for tomorrow with a sun-cloud mix. And then 27 and sun by Friday. Good end of the week. The weekend is 50-50. Might get rain by Sunday. Right now, we're at 18 degrees. After 8 o'clock is your chance to win Rock the Country tickets. But if you'd like to win lottery tickets, now's the chance.
1: New Country 89.1 with Rob. And this is the end.
0: Well, hi, is that Christina?
2: Yeah.
0: Christina, how are you? It's Rob at New Country 89.1. It sounds like you're going somewhere.
2: I'm heading to work.
0: All right. And what do you do for a living, Christina?
2: I work with people with developmental disabilities.
0: Fantastic. Thank you for all that you do. Do you have any fashion faux pas you want to pass on for men over the age of 40?
2: No socks and Crocs.
0: No Crocs at all. How about that?
2: There you go.
0: The no Croc policy. Christina, that's a good one. Thank you. We'll add that to the list. Would you like to play for lottery tickets while we have you here?
2: I sure would.
0: Hey, why not? We heard the end of the song, and something tells me you know the song title and the artist. It went by very fast.
2: It did, but it is Knocking Boots by Luke Bryan.
0: See, that's how you do it.
2: Great, thanks so much.
0: Lottery tickets are yours. 649 passes, $100 gift card. That could be big money. Have a great day, Christina.
2: Thanks so much. You too.
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1: Risk of thunderstorms today. Good morning. I'm Matt Latour. Your three-day pinpoint weather details coming up. Niagara police have seized a loaded semi-automatic shotgun and ammunition during a search of a St. Catharines home. The street crime unit began investigating illegal firearms at a Church Street residence earlier this month. A 51-year-old St. Catharines man and 17-year-old girl were arrested on Monday after police executed the search warrant. Police say they seized a Revolution Armory R4 semi-automatic shotgun loaded with 7 rounds, along with 48 rounds of ammunition. Jason Willis is facing several firearms-related charges, while the 17-year-old is also facing multiple charges but cannot be identified under the Youth Criminal Justice Act. Niagara Region Public Health has found a single Asian tiger mosquito in Lincoln. The mosquito tested negative for mosquito-borne viruses, and officials say the overall risk to residents remains low. The species is known for aggressive daytime biting, so residents are reminded to use insect repellent, wear long sleeves, and eliminate standing water around their home. Public Health is continuing its weekly mosquito surveillance across the region. And the city of Welland is getting international recognition for its mobile app. The app has won a gold award at the 2026.com Awards, which recognizes excellence in digital communications. The app gives residents quick access to city news, events, recreation registration, permits, parking, service requests, and emergency notifications. The international competition received more than 2,000 entries from Canada, the U.S., and 22 other countries. Welland's free app is available on Apple and Android devices and is designed to make city services more accessible and convenient. In sports last night, the Blue Jays doubled up the Rays 10-5 with the win. Toronto now sits half a game back of the final wild card spot in the American League. In local ball, the Welland Jackfish are back in action tomorrow night. They visit the Kitchener Panthers. To the WNBA, Indiana defeated Toronto 101-95. The Tempo have now lost 11 in a row. And in soccer news, Canadian World Cup member Promise David has signed with Brighton and Hove Albion of the English Premier League. 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
2: Oh my gosh, Becky, look at those butter tarts. 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
1: Not seeing any slowdowns on area roads and highways right now at the Canal Bridge as everything is lowered and available. And at the border, a 20-minute delay for trucks heading to the U.S. at the Queenston-Lewiston Bridge. 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
1: Environment Canada has issued a special weather statement for the area, calling for up to 50 millimeters of rain possible this morning. We could see some thunderstorms this evening as well. Tonight, a few clouds with an overnight low of 12. Tomorrow, mix of sun and cloud, a high of 24, feeling like 29. And on Friday, sunshine with a high of 27. I'm Matt Latour.
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0: Progress New Country 89.1. Sorry to interrupt you, Kane. You had more to say, I guess, huh?
1: Oh, he got you.
0: He did get me. It is 8:09. It is a Wednesday. We're downhill to the weekend.
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0: Live radio. You gotta love it. Hey, it's not raining anymore. Yay.
1: Yeah, that was quick.
0: Quick blast of water. 50 millimeters. Did we get it all, maybe?
1: Nah, I doubt it.
0: I doubt it, too.
1: I'll go check Lake Forks in our parking lot and see how it's
0: Thank
1: working.
0: God we didn't rain anymore.
1: Yeah, we don't need it.
0: Passed on through. Better afternoon, and looks like a nice day tomorrow. We'll hit around 27 today. Same, about 25 for tomorrow. 24 today, 24 tomorrow, 27 on Friday.
1: Friday's sunny, too.
0: Gorgeous day on Friday, and a pretty good weekend. 50-50, looks like rain by Sunday. 18 right now. I'm so excited. You have no idea.
1: Why?
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1: Oh, you're old.
0: You know, when you get to that point in your life where your vacuum cleaner is your excitement.
1: Yeah, when you're like at work thinking about, you know what I'm so excited to do when I get home is vacuum.
0: You don't know. We in our old place, we had a Roomba. Yes. I bought a used Roomba and we were so excited to have it. And then it broke.
1: What happened?
0: They just got old and we didn't replace it. And it
1: okay.
0: Didn't, you know, so we just got rid of it and bought a regular handheld vacuum. And that's what we have in our new place now. But it doesn't really do the job you want to do. Because you can't get everywhere.
1: Well, if it's handheld, I think that's your fault. That's
0: I just don't want to bend.
1: Yeah.
0: That's the reality.
1: We got to the bottom of it.
0: So we got ourselves the iRobot.
1: Oh,
0: vacuum.
1: Yeah.
0: So it's not a Roomba. I think it's a Rumba. I'm sure it's a knockoff. But I can control this from my phone, Matt. You have no idea how excited
1: I love this.
0: I want to try it. I want to start it up right now. But Angela said don't.
1: Well,
0: because there could be stuff on the floor we didn't pick up.
1: Angela says don't. You know who says do it?
0: Yes.
1: Matt Latour. So
0: yeah, but you don't have to go home with me later.
1: That's fine. I'm sure she'll send me a strongly worded Facebook message if we start this iRobot.
0: If I start it now, I'm going to come home and be spinning around in circles in the bathroom or something.
1: Be doing a burnout.
0: That's right. I really have gotten old, haven't I? This is the most exciting part of my day.
1: Oh, boy.
0: You'll get the full update tomorrow, don't you worry.
1: Yeah.
0: That new great song, Love, Hate, Love, from Owen Riegling, is after Bailey Zimmerman, Chevy Silverado. New Country, 89.1. Good morning. Why?

0: like a ritual, man.
1: We've got those positive vibes to get you through your morning. Wake the fun up with Rob on Niagara's new country, 89.1.

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Love, hate, love. Owen Riegling's latest. Love it. 8:17 now. It is a Wednesday with Rob. We got clouds right now. The rain looks like it's trying to dry up here and move on out and leave us with not a bad afternoon into the evening. Not too bad at all. Had a good amount of rain, though. And 24 degrees later on. 18 now. Sun cloud mix coming. Tomorrow's nice. Sun cloud mix 24. 27 and sun by Friday. A beauty of a day on the way. And a 50-50 weekend. So if you got outdoor plans, do it Saturday. Sunday could be a rain day. But that could change too. Who knows the weather these days? What I do know is Hamburg, New York is the spot to be on September 11 and 12. And you've heard about this. It's Rock the Country. It's one of the big shows happening in the States. And you are going to go for free. We've been doing it all week. One more pair to win right now. You want to text in RTC, the winning letters, right now. On the instant text line, it's 905-732-0891. We'll make a random call, and you could be our winner this morning. One pair of tickets for you. It's Hamburg, New York. It's Rock the Country with New Country 89.1.

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1: Good morning, I'm Matt Latour. Tonight, free concerts in the park are back at Montebello Park from 6 to 9 p.m. You can enjoy food trucks, live music, and games for the entire family to enjoy, weather pending, of course. Also tonight, a walking tour of downtown Welland is being held, taking a look at different historical buildings in the area, starting at 5 p.m. at the Welland Museum. On Friday, Acrobat, the U2 tribute band, is playing concerts on the canal, featuring Gravely as the opener. This is sure to be a great show with an even better backdrop next to Welland's Bridge 13. Music gets underway at 7 p.m. And also on Friday, Milestone Millwork and Custom Kitchens is holding a grand opening of their brand new showroom in St. Catharines. 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In sports over the next 48 hours, the Welland Jackfish are in Kitchener tomorrow to take on the Panthers. They then travel up to Barrie to take on the Bay Cats on Friday. You can get all the details on these events and more at niagaradailynews.ca. Just click the 48 in the newsroom. I'm Matt Latour, and that's what's happening around Niagara.
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1: Looking pretty good within the Niagara region this morning. Biggest slowdown I'm seeing is once you get towards Hamilton, the Burlington Skyway Toronto bound is slow, as it usually is in the morning. At the Canal Bridge, is not seeing anything raised, so they're all available. And at the border, a 15-minute delay for cars heading to the U.S. at the Queenston-Lewiston Bridge, and a 10-minute delay for trucks heading to the U.S. at the Peace Bridge. 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
1: Environment Canada has issued a special weather statement for the area, calling for up to 50 millimeters of rain possible this morning. We could see some thunderstorms this evening as well. Tonight, a few clouds with an overnight low of 12. Tomorrow, mix of sun and cloud, a high of 24, feeling like 29. And on Friday, sunshine with a high of 27. I'm Matt Latour.
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11: 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Literally, wake the fun up with Rob on Niagara's new country, 89.1.

0: Hey, Mom, I made
1: it. Niagara's New Country, 89.1. Hey, Mom, I made it. There's Sasha for you. It's 8:30. It is a Wednesday. We got clouds right now. The rain drying up. Looks like it could be a fairly good afternoon. And hopefully drier. 24 degrees on the way. Sun cloud mix. 18 right now. Looks like sun cloud mix and 24 tomorrow. A bit cooler and clearer. No humidity, perhaps. That's nice. Warmer still and sunny by Friday with a high of 27 degrees. Rock the country. Hamburg, New York. Everybody wants to go. Only one person can win this time around. More tickets the rest of the week. We got to find a winner this morning.
2: Hello.
1: Good morning. Is that Amelia?
2: It is.
1: Amelia, it's Rob at New Country 89.1.
2: Amazing.
1: How's your morning so far?
2: So far, so good.
1: Yeah, what are you doing right now?
2: I am just having coffee.
1: Now, let me guess. One milk, two sugar.
2: No sugar and cream.
1: I was way off. That's not why you're here. You want to go to rock the country, don't you?
2: Yes, I do, for sure.
1: When's the last time you went to a big country show, like a big festival like this one?
2: Been a while, actually. Mm. Yeah, it's probably been a few years.
1: Well, hoping you have no plans on September 11 and 12, because we want to send you to Hamburg, New York.
2: Amazing. Thank you so much.
1: Free tickets. You've got Chris Jansen on stage, Hank Williams Jr., Kid Rock, Shenandoah, Nelly's going to be there, and now you will be there for free.
2: Oh, that's going to be awesome. Thank you so much.
1: Our pleasure. We'll do it again tomorrow. You could be our winner.

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2: U.S. President Donald Trump has paused some tariffs on Canada for the time being. 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

Niagara's new country. 89.1, Joe Diffie, Third Rock from the Sun. 8:37 now, it's a Wednesday. Clouds and drying up. Yeah, the rain.

might be done for now anyway. A better afternoon on the way, high of around 24. Same deal for tomorrow. Sun cloud mix, maybe a bit drier. Less humidity, no rain, and straight on sun and 27 on Friday. 18 degrees right now. Let's hope it's great weather on September 20th. 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She wants to

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1: Good morning, I'm Matt Latour. A Port Colborne teenager is in the midst of an incredible endurance challenge, and all for a great cause. Adam Saltarelli is running 550 miles around Lake Ontario to raise money for Canadian Tire Jumpstart. Despite running roughly a marathon every day, he says his body is holding up surprisingly well.
2: I've been able to raise almost $2,500 so far. The goal is to get 5,000. We're halfway, and we're halfway to the goal, so things are shaping up pretty good. And my body feels great. I'm really shocked by that because I'm running about 180 miles a week, and things are actually getting better, which is crazy, but it's feeling good, yeah.
1: Saltarelli reached the 300-mile mark near Oshawa yesterday, putting him past the halfway point of the 550-mile route. He's made a few stops along the way to support some jumpstart events.
2: I went there to the harbor front, and yeah, they had a bunch of kids come out, and yeah, the whole team came out, and everyone was just showing some support, which is good, and then they put that out on the media, which helped get a lot of traction for the event. So that was really, really kind of them.
1: You can make a donation to his campaign at our website, niagaradailynews.ca. And that's What's Good Niagara. 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
1: Looking good on roads and highways across the Niagara region this morning. There is a disabled vehicle on the QEW Toronto-bound ramp at Fairview Street in Burlington. At the Canal Bridge, the Allenberg Bridge is raising soon, and a 15-minute delay for trucks heading stateside at the Peace Bridge. 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
1: Environment Canada has issued a special weather statement for the area, calling for up to 50 millimeters of rain possible this morning. We could see some thunderstorms this evening as well. Tonight, a few clouds with an overnight low of 12. Tomorrow, mix of sun and cloud, a high of 24, feeling like 29. And on Friday, sunshine with a high of 27. I'm Matt Latour.
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0: Niagara's New Country, 89.1, November 7th, Meridian Center. Light of Day Niagara. Hey! Make sure you're there for Tim Hicks in his only Niagara gig this summer, this year. So you got to catch him in town November 7th. For Parkinson's research, you have Tim Hicks headlining, Stephen Page of the Bare Naked Ladies, Teenage Head, and a whole bunch of local artists will be on that bill, raising funds and awareness for Parkinson's research. It is Light of Day Niagara. Make sure you get your tickets for Tim Hicks. Inside your workday kickoff for a Wednesday, 90 minutes of continuous country feels good. Miranda Lambert after Cody Johnson, Horseback, New Country 89.1.
1: He's a ranch hand in a pinch, man. 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

Niagara's new country, 89.1. There, Good Time Goes in Dallas Smith. Inside your workday kickoff, it's 90 minutes of continuous country. It feels good. New Coe Wetzel in Ella Langley after Jelly Roll.

0: 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It's still figuring out what to wear to the party. 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

Well, the rain has stopped for now. Looks like a fairly good afternoon. Sun cloud mix in 24. Tonight, down to 21 with a clear sky. Tomorrow, beautiful day. Sun cloud mix in 24. Warmer still by Friday. Full sun in 27. Currently, it's 19.

Niagara's new country, 89.1. Shaboozy, Ella Langley, and Stella Lefty leading the country nominees for the MTV VMAs with two of them each. And Morgan Wallen's got nominated for the Artist of the Year. Good luck to all the nominees. Garth Brooks on a great throwback after the Rec Laws. 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

0: 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I feel it, too.
1: Yeah, I got a feeling.
0: Don't forget, Tim Hicks is doing his only Niagara show November 7th, Meridian Center. It is Light of Day Niagara for Parkinson's Research. Make sure you're there with new country, 89.1. I knew it. I knew you. Here comes Taylor Swift.

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Denver's new country, 89.1. That's it for me. That's all I can do. Dave Devine is next. Enjoy the rest of your day. I'm back in again tomorrow morning at 6, and we'll connect then. Sleepless in a hotel room right now. It's Luke Combs rolling through 90 minutes of continuous country. Enjoy your workday kickoff. 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

country at work. It's Dave Devine. I'm not a Star Wars guy. I'm a total Star Trek guy. So for all you Star Wars people, I suppose, this is for you. Today is Jar Jar Binks Day, whatever that means. It's Tyler Joe Miller, new country at work.

New country at work is Dave Devine. Emma Langley is shot to fame, of course. But you know what's lovely about her? She is so humble about it. She's just thankful to be along for the ride. And that's what I love about Ella, her and her music. It's brand new for her. 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New country at work.

Some days, the QEW moves faster than you'd expect. Today is not one of those days. Turn it up and let the summer throwbacks do the heavy lifting. With Rock's Legal Services, keeping things rock solid. 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
13: The rain's supposed to clear out by this afternoon. Today's high is 24, 30 with the humidex, down to 14 overnight tonight. Sun cloud mix and 24 tomorrow, 27 with the humidex. Sunny at 27 on Friday.

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7: 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Shut.

country at work. State of mind, about 40 billion of these are made every single year, and I swear to you, I probably eat about 20 billion of them. 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Zach John King now, get to drinking. 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

rain's supposed to clear up by this afternoon. Today's high is 24, 30 with the Humidex, down to 14 overnight tonight. Sun Club mix and 24 tomorrow, 27 with the Humidex. Sunny and 27 on Friday.

New country at work, stay divine. Bailey Zimmerman just recently canceled the European leg of his tour. He cited important family matters. Now, the polite thing to do is not pry, right? But I'm nosy. I need to know. Bailey Zimmerman now with Chevy Silverado. New country at work. Why?

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Wow, what a good day for you. 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
1: 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It's Dave Devine, Niagara's Dog Summer Fan Fest is on Saturday from 10 to 1. Meridian Center front parking lot. They're going to have a bouncy castle, the fire truck splash zone, and of course, meet some of the players, including Bones the mascot. Always a good time for a photo op with Bones. 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

country, at work, it's Dave Devine. This is kind of weird for a state like Florida. It has more of these than McDonald's locations, which is kind of weird for a state like Florida with all the sunshine they get. You'll understand why when I tell you the answer in about 15 minutes. Morgan Wallen now, New Country at

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1: Risk of on and off thunderstorms today. Good afternoon. I'm Matt Latour. Your complete three-day pinpoint weather details coming up. U.S. President Donald Trump says he's pausing a new round of 50% tariffs on Canadian goods that were set to take effect today. Trump announced a three-day delay last night, saying Canada and the U.S. are close to finalizing a trade deal. Prime Minister Mark Carney says substantial progress has been made, but there's still some important work to be done. The tariffs would have affected about $20 billion U.S. dollars worth of Canadian goods. A loaded shotgun is off the streets following a police investigation in St. Catharines. Niagara police say their street crime unit executed a search warrant Monday at a Church Street home. Two people were arrested, a 51-year-old man and a 17-year-old girl. Officers seized a semi-automatic shotgun loaded with seven rounds, along with 48 additional rounds of ammunition. Jason Willis is facing several firearms charges, while the teen is facing four charges, but cannot be named under the Youth Criminal Justice Act. And Port Colborne's Adam Saltarelli is now over 300 miles into his 550-mile run around Lake Ontario. He's raising money for Canadian Tire Jumpstart along the way and says he's made a few stops to support them.
2: I went there to the harbor front and they had a bunch of kids come out and the whole team came out and everyone was just showing some support, which is good. And then they put that out on the media, which helped get a lot of traction for the event. So that was really, really kind of them.
1: He passed mile marker 300 yesterday and says his body feels great despite running about a marathon a day. In sports, the Toronto Blue Jays will look to make it back-to-back tonight against the Tampa Bay Rays just after 6:30. Toronto currently sits a game and a half back of the final wild card spot in the American League. Locally, the Welland Jackfish are back in action tomorrow when they visit the Kitchener Panthers. 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
5: New Country 89.1, Niagara Pinpoint Weather.
1: Risk of on and off thunderstorms today with a high of 25, feeling more like 32 once you factor in humidity. A few clouds tonight with an overnight low of 12. Tomorrow, a mix of sun and cloud, a high of 24, feeling like 29. And on Friday, sunshine with a high of 27. I'm Matt Latour.
0: Sun's out, fun's out. 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

New country at work. It's Dave Devine. This is kind of weird for a state like Florida. It's got more of these than McDonald's locations. The answer is tanning salons, which is kind of weird for a state that calls himself the Sunshine State. One would think they just have to step outside to get a tan, but no, not in Florida. Let's go Wetzel and Ella Langley. New country at work.

0: song at a time. Because spontaneous combustion isn't a great option.
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0: The only day we all start counting down to quitting time before the coffee even kicks in. Whether you're on the tools, on the floor, behind the wheel, or keeping the whole operation from falling apart, you've earned a lunch that doesn't come out of a brown bag you packed 3 days ago. 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
9: The rain's supposed to clear up by this afternoon. Today's high is 24, 30 with the humidex, down to 14 overnight tonight. Sun cloud mix, and 24 tomorrow, 27 with the humidex. Sunny and 27 on Friday.

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0: Niagara's new country, 89.1. It's State Divine. That's Summers for Radio's prize pack, which includes the brand new barbecue, the baseball tickets to go see the Jays play, and $500 cash. We're making the draw for that Monday morning at 8:10 when you wake the fun up with Rob. So tune in, then you'll find out if you're the big winner. You can still enter if you want to. You can do so at Garrison Auto Service at 1300 Garrison Road in Fort Erie. 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

country at work. It's Dave Devine. Rodley Green's got a bit of a problem when he's performing on stage. Women like to throw their underwear at him. Is that a problem, though? I don't know. Maybe it is for him, maybe it isn't. But he walks around stage in a clever way and picks them up with barbecue tongs so he doesn't fall on them. It's Rodley Green, Damn Good Day to Leave, New Country at Work. Good.

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country and work at State Divide, just under half of men admitted to doing this while they're home alone. I can honestly say I have never, ever done this. I'll tell you what the answer is in about 15 minutes or so. It's Luke Combs now with his new song called Rethink Some Things. New country at work. Oh,

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0: 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Ugh, the burden of being this cool is exhausting. 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

0: country at work. 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On a survey, just under half of men admitted to doing this while home alone. The answer is trying on women's clothes. I can honestly say I've never done that, although there are some women's clothes out there that look very, very comfortable. We'll just leave it at that. Scotty Johnson, new country at work.
1: He's a ranch hand in a pinch, man. 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

tonight, supposed to clear out by this afternoon. Today's high is 24, 30 with the Humidex, down to 14 overnight tonight. Sun Club mix and 24 tomorrow, 27 with the Humidex. Sunny and 27 on Friday. Yeah.

New country at work. It's Dave Devine. It's been confirmed there will be a Princess Diaries 3. It'll be the final one. It will star Anne Hathaway, but Julie Andrews will not be in this final movie. Sandy Benedict now. New country at work. Don't you

summer in Niagara when your GPS says 20 minutes and the QEW says, I don't know, man. We'll see. Ah, good thing we have summer throwbacks with Rock's Legal Services. 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

Niagara's new country, 89.1 is State Divine. Niagara Ice Dogs Summer Fan Fest is coming up on Saturday. It's going to be the Merlin Center front parking lot from 10 to 1. Some of the Ice Dogs are going to be there for a photo op. So will Bones, the mascot, of course. Bouncy Castles, the Family Fun Zone, the Fire Truck Splash Zone. Sounds like it's going to be a good old time. Bring your family down too. We've got this up on our website if you want to read more about it, country89.com. 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

Country at Work, it's Dave Devine. One of the opening acts for Dan and Shay coming October 1st, RBC Amphitheater in Toronto, is Tyler Hubbard of Florida Georgia Line fame, along with Canadian Josh Ross. Here's Tyler Hubbard now with Park, new Country at Work. I gotta say.

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Tigers, New Country 89.1. I'm Trinette. Thanks for joining us this afternoon. Hey, you want to win tickets to see Chris Stapleton? You're in luck. Coming up, you should probably text. You could be off to see him, Rogers Stadium, September 1st, with New Country 89.1.

0: 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Or you could hear it here first and tell everyone you discovered it. 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

Country Afternoons, Riley Green, Think As You Drunk. He's quickly become one of those artists where women tend to throw their bras and underwear on stage. He deals with them, or at least did recently, by picking them up with a drumstick and basically said to the woman, "Ma'am, you dropped those." Yeah, just for you, Riley. New Country Afternoons.

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1: New Country 89.1, Niagara Pinpoint Weather.
2: Risk of on and off thunderstorms today with a high of 25, feeling more like 32 once you factor in humidity. A few clouds tonight with an overnight low of 12. Tomorrow, mix of sun and cloud, a high of 24, feeling like 29. And on Friday, sunshine with a high of 27. I'm Matt Latour.

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1: New Country Afternoon. Zach John King has his debut full-length 20-track album called I'm What You Get. It's coming out on August the 28th. Even features a collab on a song called Way to Go with Brooks and Dunn. Here is Zach John King with Get to Drinkin' on New Country Afternoons.

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You could be off to see Chris Stapleton live, Rogers Stadium, September 1st. You should probably text. Coming up, your chance to win before 5 o'clock on New Country 89.1.

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8: QEW 40 rebound has slowed to a crawl around the 403 with the right lane closed due to a disabled vehicle. Traffic is backed up all the way to Burloak Drive. There's also a little slowdown on the QEW Toronto at the Burlington Skyway. On the canal, the Lakeshore and Glendale bridges are up, and at the border, the Rainbow Bridge currently has a 27-minute wait for cars to Canada, and there's an 11-minute wait for trucks to the U.S. at the Peace Bridge. 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
9: Looking at a few clouds tonight with an overnight low of 12. Tomorrow, mix of sun and cloud, a high of 24. But once you factor in humidity, feeling more like 29. And on Friday, sunshine with a high of 27. I'm Matt Latour.

Niagara's New Country 89.1 Brain Strain. In case you left the room and you missed the asking of the question, we will ask again to win a $25 gift card to Mitchell's Bakery and Marketplace. One in four homes have one of these. What do you think it is? Text in your guess to 905-732-0891. 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

New Country Afternoons, Oak Ridge Boys, Elvira. They came out with that one in 1981. The song's been around a lot longer than that. 1965, it was originally released by Dallas Frazier. And not only that, recorded by a number of different artists, including Kenny Rogers and the First Edition, too. I knew it. I knew you. Taylor Swift, New Country Afternoons.

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We're playing Brain Strain. Our winner getting a $25 gift card to Mitchell's Bakery and Marketplace. So one in four homes have one of these. What is it? Well, it's something actually on the outside of your house. The answer is a deck. One in four homes have a deck. We used to have one, and then it started falling apart. So we're currently looking to replace our deck soon. Here's Jelly Roll, Hands Up, New Country 89.1.

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3: QEW 40 rebound has slowed to a crawl around the 403 with the right lane closed due to a disabled vehicle. Traffic is backed up all the way to 3rd Line. There's also a little slowdown on the QEW Toronto at the Burlington Skyway. On the canal, just the Queenston Street bridge is up, and at the border, just the Rainbow Bridge that currently has a 14-minute wait for cars to Canada. 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

Country Afternoons recently announced Luke Combs extending his My Kinda Saturday Night tour. Here he is with Back in the Saddle, New Country Afternoons.

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1: Risk of on and off thunderstorms today. Good afternoon. I'm Matt Latour. Your complete three-day pinpoint weather details coming up. Niagara police have seized a loaded semi-automatic shotgun and ammunition during a search of a St. Catharines home. The street crime unit began investigating illegal firearms at a Church Street residence earlier this month. A 51-year-old St. Catharines man and 17-year-old girl were arrested on Monday after police executed the search warrant. Police say they seized a Revolution Armory R4 semi-automatic shotgun loaded with 7 rounds, along with 48 rounds of ammunition. Jason Willis is facing several firearms-related charges, while the 17-year-old is also facing multiple charges but cannot be identified under the Youth Criminal Justice Act. Niagara Region Public Health has found a single Asian tiger mosquito in Lincoln. The mosquito tested negative for mosquito-borne viruses, and officials say the overall risk to residents remains low. The species is known for aggressive daytime biting, so residents are reminded to use insect repellent, wear long sleeves, and eliminate standing water around their home. Public Health is continuing its weekly mosquito surveillance across the region. And the city of Welland is getting international recognition for its mobile app. The app has won a gold award at the 2026.com Awards, which recognizes excellence in digital communications. The app gives residents quick access to city news, events, recreation registration, permits, parking, service requests, and emergency notifications. The international competition received more than 2,000 entries from Canada, the U.S., and 22 other countries. Welland's free app is available on Apple and Android devices and is designed to make city services more accessible and convenient. In sports, the Toronto Blue Jays will look to make it back-to-back tonight against the Tampa Bay Rays just after 6:30. Toronto currently sits a game and a half back of the final wild card spot in the American League. Locally, the Welland Jackfish are back in action tomorrow when they visit the Kitchener Panthers. 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
1: Risk of on and off thunderstorms today with a high of 25, feeling more like 32 once you factor in humidity. A few clouds tonight with an overnight low of 12. Tomorrow, a mix of sun and cloud, a high of 24, feeling like 29. And on Friday, sunshine with a high of 27. I'm Matt Latour.
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0: Congratulations! You've unlocked the ability to hear new music first by doing absolutely nothing except listening to us. 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
6: Traffic on the QEW Fort Erie bound is moving slow from 3rd Line to the Burlington Skyway, with a crash reported at Burlogue Drive and another at Guelph Line. And there's also some intermittent slowdown from Grimsby all the way to St. Catharines. There's also a crash being reported in Welland at the corner of Woodlawn and River Road. On the canal, the Lakeshore, Carlton, and Glendale bridges are raising soon, and at the border, there's no delays. 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
7: Looking at a few clouds tonight with an overnight low of 12. Tomorrow, mix of sun and cloud, a high of 24. But once you factor in humidity, feeling more like 29. And on Friday, sunshine with a high of 27. I'm Matt Latour.

Alice, New Country 89.1. I'm Trinette. All right, I got a pair of tickets. Chris Stapleton, Rogers Stadium, September 1st. You've been trying to win them. Well, here is another opportunity. You should probably text, and you need to text Chris right now to 905-732-0891. You should probably text Chris right now. Your chance to see him live at Rogers Stadium with New Country 89.1.

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Did win tickets today for Chris Stapleton at Rogers Stadium. Good news. We're going to do it again tomorrow afternoon and Friday, too. Also on Friday, these guys releasing their new album, Young. Dan and Shay's Say So. 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

Entry Afternoons, Megan Patrick, Golden Child. She's waiting for her baby girl to arrive. And in fact, this Friday is releasing a new song called Your Daddy's Smile. And she says, I wrote this song about my hope that our daughter has the courage and confidence to be her own person and chase her own dreams, knowing she will always have a home with us and a soft place to land. New music from Megan Patrick out this Friday, Your Daddy's Smile. Here's Lainey Wilson with John Mayer, Phone Keys Wallet on New Country Afternoons.

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3: Traffic on the QEW for Eriebound is moving slow from 3rd Line to the Burlington Skyway, with a crash reported at Burloak Drive, along with some intermittent slowdown from Grimsby all the way to St. Catharines. And in Welland, there's reportedly a crash at the corner of Woodlawn Road and River Road, so be careful when you're in that area. On the canal, the Lakeshore and Glendale bridges are up, but if you're crossing the border, there's just a 10-minute wait for cars to the U.S. at the Queenston-Lewiston Bridge. 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

New Country Afternoons, Bailey Zimmerman celebrating a number one with this song, inspired by the first truck he ever owned, a 2005 white Chevy Silverado that he bought from his grandpa when he was 16 years old. Bailey Zimmerman on New Country Afternoons.

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1: Risk of on and off thunderstorms today. Good afternoon. I'm Matt Latour. Your complete three-day pinpoint weather details coming up. U.S. President Donald Trump says he's pausing a new round of 50% tariffs on Canadian goods that were set to take effect today. Trump announced a three-day delay last night, saying Canada and the U.S. are close to finalizing a trade deal. Prime Minister Mark Carney says substantial progress has been made, but there's still some important work to be done. The tariffs would have affected about $20 billion U.S. dollars worth of Canadian goods. A loaded shotgun is off the streets following a police investigation in St. Catharines. Niagara police say their street crime unit executed a search warrant Monday at a Church Street home. Two people were arrested, a 51-year-old man and a 17-year-old girl. Officers seized a semi-automatic shotgun loaded with 7 rounds, along with 48 additional rounds of ammunition. Jason Willis is facing several firearms charges, while the teen is facing 4 charges, but cannot be named under the Youth Criminal Justice Act. And Port Colborne's Adam Saltarelli is now over 300 miles into his 550-mile run around Lake Ontario. He's raising money for Canadian Tire Jumpstart along the way and says he's made a few stops to support them.
2: I went there to the harbor front and they had a bunch of kids come out and the whole team came out and everyone was just showing some support, which is good. And then they put that out on the media, which helped get a lot of traction for the event. So that was really, really kind of them.
1: He passed mile marker 300 yesterday and says his body feels great despite running about a marathon a day. In sports, the Toronto Blue Jays will look to make it back-to-back tonight against the Tampa Bay Rays just after 6:30. Toronto currently sits a game and a half back of the final wild card spot in the American League. Locally, the Welland Jackfish are back in action tomorrow when they visit the Kitchener Panthers. 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
6: New Country 89.1, Niagara Pinpoint Weather.
1: Risk of on and off thunderstorms today with a high of 25, feeling more like 32 once you factor in humidity. A few clouds tonight with an overnight low of 12. Tomorrow, mix of sun and cloud, a high of 24, feeling like 29. And on Friday, sunshine with a high of 27. I'm Matt Latour.

0: 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Well, it's cute. 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

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Our All Hands on Deck food drive is happening soon. 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
12: Traffic on the QEW Ford Erie bound is moving slow from 3rd Line to the Burlington Skyway, with a crash reported at Burloak Drive. You'll also run into some slowdown both ways on the QEW from Grimsby to St. Catharines. There's also been a crash reported in Welland at the corner of Woodlawn and River Road, so take care if you're going around that area. On the canal, all bridges are currently available, but the Queenston Bridge should be raising soon. And if you're crossing the border, there is just an 18-minute wait for cars to the U.S. at the Queenston-Lewiston Bridge. 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
13: Looking at a few clouds tonight with an overnight low of 12. Tomorrow, mix of sun and cloud, a high of 24. But once you factor in humidity, feeling more like 29. And on Friday, sunshine with a high of 27. I'm Matt Latour.

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Luke Combs, Rethink Some Things. 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

Country Afternoons. Tyler Hubbard back then, right now. Kenny Chesney is back with a new album on September 25th called Silver Sands Marina. He's been promoting it, and he says getting back to the idea of an album, creating not just tracks, but a collection that means something as a whole, I'd forgotten how powerful that experience can be. So September 25th, here is Kenny Chesney, Carry On, New Country Afternoons.

0: Rogers, New Country 89.1. I'm Trinette. If you want to go see Chris Stapleton at Rogers Stadium September 1st, well, keep it locked because we've got another chance for you to win tickets again tomorrow afternoon and Friday, too, with New Country 89.1.
1: He's a ranch hand in a pinch, man. Hotter than the red on the cattle brand. 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
3: 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Niagara Bullseye Traffic.
4: Traffic on the QEW for the rebound is moving slow from 3rd Line to the Burlington Skyway, with a crash at Burloak Drive and another one around Guelph Line. On the QEW towards Toronto, a crash just before Grimsby is causing traffic to back up and move slow all the way back to Vineland. And if you're in Welland, there's been an accident at the corner of Woodlawn and River Road, so take care if you're going in that area. On the canal, the Lakeshore Bridge is up and the Carleton Bridge should be raising soon. And if you're crossing the border, there's just a 13-minute wait for cars and 12 for trucks going to the U.S. at the Queenston-Lewiston Bridge. 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

New Country Afternoons. Co Wetzel and Ella Langley back together with another collab. They originally released That's Why We Fight in 2023. Here they are with Jaden on New Country Afternoons.

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1: Risk of on and off thunderstorms today. Good afternoon. I'm Matt Latour. Your complete three-day pinpoint weather details coming up. Niagara police have seized a loaded semi-automatic shotgun and ammunition during a search of a St. Catharines home. The street crime unit began investigating illegal firearms at a Church Street residence earlier this month. A 51-year-old St. Catharines man and 17-year-old girl were arrested on Monday after police executed the search warrant. Police say they seized a Revolution Armory R4 semi-automatic shotgun loaded with 7 rounds, along with 48 rounds of ammunition. Jason Willis is facing several firearms-related charges, while the 17-year-old is also facing multiple charges but cannot be identified under the Youth Criminal Justice Act. Niagara Region Public Health has found a single Asian tiger mosquito in Lincoln. The mosquito tested negative for mosquito-borne viruses, and officials say the overall risk to residents remains low. The species is known for aggressive daytime biting, so residents are reminded to use insect repellent, wear long sleeves, and eliminate standing water around their home. Public Health is continuing its weekly mosquito surveillance across the region. And the city of Welland is getting international recognition for its mobile app. The app has won a gold award at the 2026.com Awards, which recognizes excellence in digital communications. The app gives residents quick access to city news, events, recreation registration, permits, parking, service requests, and emergency notifications. The international competition received more than 2,000 entries from Canada, the U.S., and 22 other countries. Welland's free app is available on Apple and Android devices and is designed to make city services more accessible and convenient. In sports, the Toronto Blue Jays will look to make it back-to-back tonight against the Tampa Bay Rays just after 6:30. Toronto currently sits a game and a half back of the final wild card spot in the American League. Locally, the Welland Jackfish are back in action tomorrow when they visit the Kitchener Panthers. 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
1: Risk of on and off thunderstorms today with a high of 25, feeling more like 32 once you factor in humidity. A few clouds tonight with an overnight low of 12. Tomorrow, a mix of sun and cloud, a high of 24, feeling like 29. And on Friday, sunshine with a high of 27. I'm Matt Latour.
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Niagara's New Country 89.1. We'll have another chance tomorrow to win tickets to see Chris Stapleton. He's coming to Rogers Stadium on September the 1st. So make sure you're listening to win in the afternoons on New Country 89.1.

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11: Traffic on the QEW for Eriebound is moving slow from Appleby Line to the Burlington Skyway with a crash around Guelph Line. There is also a vehicle stopped in that direction around 50 Road. And if you're in Welland, there's been an accident at the corner of Woodlawn and River Roads. Take care if you're going around that area. On the canal, the Carleton Bridge is up and the Queenston Bridge should be raising soon. And if you're crossing the border, there's a 13-minute wait for cars and 11 for trucks going to the U.S. at the Queenston-Lewiston Bridge and a 16-minute wait for cars to Canada at the Rainbow Bridge. 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
12: Looking at a few clouds tonight with an overnight low of 12. Tomorrow, mix of sun and cloud, a high of 24. But once you factor in humidity, feeling more like 29. And on Friday, sunshine with a high of 27. I'm Matt Latour.

New Country Afternoons. Riley Green coming up with a tune. He's getting set to be part of the upcoming season of The Voice. We'll hear from him after a tune from Alan Jackson. Right now, Shaboozy, Cowgirl, New Country Afternoons.

W moves faster than you'd expect. Today is not one of those days. Turn it up and let the summer throwbacks do the heavy lifting. With Rock's Legal Services, keeping things rock solid. 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

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Here he is with Think As You Drunk on New Country Afternoons.

afternoons. We would love to give you a barbecue, Blue Jays tickets, and $500. 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
8: Traffic on the QEW 40 rebound is moving slowly, but starting to pick up from Appleby Line to the 403 after clearing an accident around Guelph Line. And if you're in Welland, there's been an accident at the corner of Woodlawn and River Road, so take care if you're going in the area. On the canal, all bridges are available, and at the border, going to Canada, there's a 15-minute wait for cars at the Rainbow Bridge, and a 10-minute wait for cars and 18 for trucks at the Peace Bridge. 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

0: weather.
1: Looking at a few clouds tonight with an overnight low of 12. Tomorrow, mix of sun and cloud, a high of 24. But once you factor in humidity, feeling more like 29. And on Friday, sunshine with a high of 27. I'm Matt Latour.

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